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When the Lord became merciful, I found peace, wealth and the fruit of Lord's name. I have met the true Guru. Apusht Baat Te Pai Sidri, Doot Dusht Sajnai. That which was upside down has been set upright. The deadly enemies and adversaries have become friends. Andhkar mein ratan pargaseo, maleen buddh hachnai. In the darkness, the jewel shines forth, and the impure understanding has become pure. Jau kirpa govind pai, when the Lord became merciful. Sukh sampad har naam phal paaye sat gur milai. I found peace, wealth and the fruit of Lord's name and I have met the true Guru. Mohe kirpan ko koe na janat, sagal pavan pragatai. No one knew me, the miserable miser, but now I have become famous all over the world. संग बैठनो कही ना पावत हुन सगल चरण सेवई. Before no one would even sit with me, but now all worship my feet. आड़ आड़ को फिरत ढूंढते मन सगल त्रिशन बुझ गई. I used to wander in search of pennies, but now all the desires of my mind are satisfied. एक बोल भी खपतो नाही साध संगत सीत लई. I could not bear even one criticism, but now in the sad sangat, the company of the holy, I am cooled and soothed. एक जी गुण कवन बखाने अगम अगम अगमई. What glorious virtues of the inaccessible, unfathomable, profound Lord can one mere tongue describe. Das, Das, Das ko kariyo, Jan Nanak har saranai. Please make me the slave of your slaves. Servant Nanak seeks the Lord's sanctuary. Jao kirpa govind, Sukh sampat har naam phal paaye.

0: You're listening to SikhNet Radio, broadcasting live Gurbani Kirtan 24 hours a day from around the world.
1: Sab Gobind hai.